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0: 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It's Ginny After Dark, the 80s at 8. 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

107.3 The Eagle, Tampa Bay's Classic Hits. Good morning. I am Fisher. Very excited. I wish it was already 7 o'clock and 8 o'clock at the same time. Why? Because 7 o'clock is a classic rock block, and today is the anniversary, the release of Pearl Jam's 10. So you know I'm doing three songs from 10. And then 8 o'clock, another $1,000 coming your way. You can go fund yourself from 107.3 The Eagle, Tampa Bay's Classic Hits.

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1: Do you think we should compromise our privacy with these Flock cameras? Because the CEO of those Flock cameras went on television yesterday and begged the nation to compromise our privacy for public safety as his company faces growing backlash over its AI surveillance and tracking. No, we're not going to compromise. I wish you could see my middle finger right now. On this date, 1991, Pearl Jam released their debut album, 10. The year before, 1990, the great Stevie Ray Vaughan and members of Eric Clapton's entourage died in a helicopter crash in Wisconsin. 1989, Izzy Stradlin from Guns N' Roses was arrested for peeing on the floor of an airplane after a heated argument with a flight attendant. 1965, the Beatles hung out with Elvis for 3 hours at Elvis's Beverly Hills mansion. And birthdays today, Glenn Matlock from the Sex Pistols is 70. Alex Lifeson from Rush is 73. Sergeant Slaughter is 78. And Pee Wee Herman, Paul Rubens, 1952 to 2023.
0: And that is Eagle stuff you should know. 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
2: Hillsborough and Pinellas County, both accident-free right now. That's on all of the major roadways, 275, 75, and I-4. The toll road's also looking pretty good. And nothing to slow you down in either direction on any of the Bay Area bridges. I'm Monica with traffic.
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4: Rain chances increase as we get closer to the weekend. A 40% chance of storms today with a high of 91, 50% tomorrow, and then 60% is the forecast for Saturday and Sunday. Our high staying in the low 90s. That's our Tampa Bay weather.
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107.3 The Eagle, Tampa Bay's Classic Hits. Good morning, I am Fisher. And after losing Dolly Parton and then Tim Curry back-to-back, both 80 years old, the internet's on fire with celebrities that need to be protected at all costs. So let's surround these celebrities and make sure nothing happens to them. Carol Burnett, 93. Morgan Freeman is 89. Dick Van Dyke is 100. Rita Moreno, 94. William Shatner is 95. Sir David Attenborough is 100. George Takei is 89. Mel Brooks is 100. And Keith Richards is 82. Although, probably don't need to protect Keith. I think he's good for another 100 years or so. Coming up next, we're going to kick off the 7 o'clock hour with a classic rock block from the debut album from Pearl Jam. And then we'll kick off the 8 o'clock hour with $1,000. And you can go fund yourself. 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
1: Eastbound Memorial just before the ramp to northbound 275, a wreck with two center lanes blocked has things backed up southbound on the Veterans to Hillsboro. Also in Pinellas County, a wreck eastbound Olmerton Road near US 19. And in Pasco, a vehicle fire southbound Suncoast Parkway, a county line road, left lane blocked. I'm Monica with traffic.
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29: Released on this date, 1991, the debut album from Pearl Jam. 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

pretty incredible to think. Go back to 1991. 10 is released by Pearl Jam on this date, 1991. 1 month later, September 24th, Nirvana releases Nevermind. And then the 1990s become the 1990s. 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

0: released on this date, 1991. Pearl Jam's debut album, 10. It was Pearl Jam's the band that I've seen the second most times in my life. 107.3 The Eagle, Tampa Bay's Classic Hits, I Am Fisher. And one of the greatest concerts that I ever attended was a Pearl Jam concert, 1995. It was a concert that was postponed and had it was a makeup gig. It was Tad Gormley Stadium in New Orleans, and the Ramones opened up for him. It was the first time that I'd ever crossed a time zone. Born and raised here in Florida, had never gone west enough to cross a time zone until then, going from Tallahassee, where I was living at the time, to New Orleans. Great show, and the pit was awesome. Got up to the front a couple of times, and it was a cool moment, too, because I guess Joey Ramone was a lot taller than Eddie Vedder, and at some point, Eddie Vedder comes out onto the stage, and he drags a prop, a stage prop, to climb up on so that he could just be as tall as Joey Ramone. They did a song together. 1, 2, 3, 4. Anyway, Pearl Jam's 10, released on this date, 1991. And coming up, College of Rock Knowledge for Freedom Rocks tickets at $750. And then $1,000 cash. 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
2: Not too bad on the major roadways right now. Earlier incidents all cleared up and out of your way. Just a wreck in Hillsborough County, Bell Shoals Road at Boyette Road, and in Pasco County, crews on the scene of an accident causing delays. State Road 54, that's at Curly Road. I'm Monica with traffic.
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4: Afternoon rain increases going into the weekend. 40% chance of that today, 50% tomorrow, and then a 60% chance of afternoon storms Saturday and Sunday. With our highs in the low 90s, that's our Tampa Bay weather.
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0: 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I am Fisher. Oh, it just reminded me, Dolly did a cover of that twice. And very good covers of that song. Welcome to College of Rock Knowledge. I'm going to get you hooked up with $1,000 coming up at 8 o'clock. Well, I guess I'm not going to get you hooked up with $1,000 cash directly. 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But right now, Freedom Rocks. Freedom Rocks for a pair of tickets, or I'm sorry, Freedom College of Rock Knowledge for a pair of tickets to Freedom Rocks. 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Today is the anniversary of Pearl Jam's 10, their debut album. Two of the members of the band, Jeff Ament and Stone Gossard, played together in two previous bands before Pearl Jam. Name both of those bands. The two bands that Jeff Ament and Stone Gossard were playing in or played in together before Pearl Jam. 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And then $1,000 coming your way at 8 o'clock. You can go fund yourself. 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
2: Not too bad on the major roadways right now. Earlier incidents all cleared up and out of your way. Just a wreck in Hillsborough County, Bell Shoals Road at Boyette Road, and in Pasco County, crews on the scene of an accident causing delays. State Road 54, that's at Curly Road. I'm Monica with traffic.
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Good morning, I'm Fisher. Are you ready? 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
1: 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Rocky Horror Picture Show star Tim Curry died on Tuesday. He was 80 years old. Tim's health took a serious hit following a stroke in 2012. He was also Pennywise in the 1990 version of It. The CEO of Flock Safety went on television and begged Americans to compromise our privacy. No. No, we're not going to compromise our privacy. I wish you could see the middle finger I was holding up right now. The proposed $2.3 billion Tampa Bay Rays Stadium reaches a major decision point as Tampa City Council is scheduled to vote on the city's part of the deal for a new ballpark at Hillsborough College on Dale Mabry. That will be on Friday.
0: And that is Eagle stuff you should know. The Eagle's commercial free flight takes off every morning at 8:30. It's classic rock that doesn't stop. The Eagle's 107-minute commercial free flight every morning. 107.3 The Eagle, Tampa Bay's classic hits. Now, a 107.3 The Eagle traffic update from the Farrah & Farrah Personal Injury Attorneys Traffic Center.
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13: SunToyota.com. Rain chances increasing as we get into the weekend. 40% chance this afternoon, high of 91, 50 tomorrow, and then a 60% chance of storms Saturday and Sunday. Our highs staying in the low 90s. That's our Tampa Bay weather.
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Fisher, I got to see Tim Curry live in London, 1974, in the Rocky Horror Picture Show in the West End. Wow. That is, I mean, correct me if I'm wrong, but that's like the equivalent of seeing the Beatles at the Cavern Club in the early 60s. That's just amazing. 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

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I am Fisher, still commercial free. 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

I am torn. I don't know which one to watch first. 107.3 The Eagle, Tampa Bay's classic hits, I Am Fisher, commercial free. Getting ready to hook you up with another $1,000 keyword at 10 o'clock. But when I get home today, I'm going to fire up Disney Plus, and I don't know where to start. Either Muppet Treasure Island, where Tim Curry plays Long John Silver opposite Kermit and Miss Piggy, or do I go straight to Three Musketeers 1993, where he plays the evil Cardinal Richelieu, all for one?

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And then $1,000 coming your way at 10 o'clock. I'm Fisher. And the Muppets, yes, the Muppets, have released a statement. Quote, few humans have earned the title of honorary Muppet more than the legendary Tim Curry. We will always consider it one of our greatest treasures to have been part of the Long John Silver's crew. Thank you for everything, Tim. There's no one like you. 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

It is the final countdown. The Bucks have one more preseason game tomorrow night against the Jaguars, and then it's week one up in Cincinnati taking on the Bengals. 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

Somebody must be dog watching for Brian Johnson down there in Sarasota because he's back on the road. AC/DC after a couple weeks off. AC/DC, one last leg of this Power Up Tour, fires up tonight in Atlanta at the Benz. 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

Kashmir on the Eagle. Axl Lowe here. Remember Fast Times at Ridgemont High? Damone said, whenever possible, put on side two, Led Zeppelin four. And Misty Mountain Hop should have kicked in, but instead Kashmir kicked in. Cameron Crowe, I finally heard the rest of the story. Cameron Crowe had already shot the movie and asked Led Zeppelin for permission. And they said, you know, we'd really love you to play Kashmir in the movie. Well, the line was already out there, side two, Led Zeppelin four. So they had to stick with Kashmir. And that's the reason why the Led Zeppelin fans, us Zeppelin fans, knew that when we saw the movie. Now you know the rest of the story. Genesis, 107.3 The Eagle, Tampa Bay's classic hits.

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Something big coming to theaters, and it has to do with Queen, and it's coming in October. I'll tell you all about it in two songs. 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

So the very last concert that Freddie Mercury did with Queen was a big one. It was in front of 80,000 people in Budapest. And it was shot with 35mm film. And they've touched it up and made it absolutely perfect. And it's coming to IMAX theaters October 7th. You Queen fans, look forward to that. I Want to Break Free. 107.3 The Eagle. 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
0: It's noon, and it's time to honor America with our partners at Budweiser and Folds of Honor. 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
1: 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Right now on 107.3 The Eagle. 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

Appetite for the 80s, Axel Lowe here. If you're kicking your weekend off early tonight, making it a thirsty Thursday, then here you go. We got the song for you. 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

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You got Paul Simonon smashing his bass on stage from London Calling. 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

Appetite for the 80s, Axel Lowe here. Happy birthday, Alex Lifeson. And speaking of Rush, this weekend, when the weekend finally gets here, it's a Rush-winning weekend, a 50-something weekend. We'll have those Rush tickets for you all weekend long. We'll kick this off tomorrow afternoon with Ethan. In the meantime, Steve Miller Band, 107.3 The Eagle, Tampa Bay's Classic Hits.

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I haven't seen a weird David Lee Roth video yet today. Do you follow DLR on Instagram, Facebook? That's a good follow right there. 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

if you like crappy beer and scaring people, check this out. Actually, I shouldn't say crappy beer. Some people love their Pabst Blue Ribbon. I'm Axel. Pabst Blue Ribbon is releasing a limited edition Jason mask, you know, from Friday the 13th. The 12-pack packaging doubles as a wearable hockey mask. You can cut it out or just wear the whole box. It's going on now through November 13th. So find those Pabst Blue Ribbon Jason boxes and happy Halloween. 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

Scorpions from Germany. Everybody knows that. Oktoberfest, also in Germany. Everybody knows that. But a lot of people don't realize Oktoberfest actually starts in September, fires up September 19th, and ends at the beginning of October. $1,000 would fly you to Munich. You could be there. Go fun yourself. Next $1,000 coming up at 2 o'clock. Right now it's The Clash, 107.3 The Eagle, Tampa Bay's Classic Hits.

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Ozzy Osbourne is ready to scare the bejesus out of ya. Universal Orlando Halloween Horror Nights opens tomorrow, and this year they've got a brand new Ozzy Osbourne haunt attraction. 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

0: Yep, it's the end of my workday. I had fun hanging out with you this afternoon. We'll do it again tomorrow, 10 to 3. Hey, Ethan's about to fire up the ride home, and of course he's got another $1,000 for you. 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
1: Earlier crash in Hillsborough, 75 North, ramp from Sun City Center, still blockage there. 75 South in Manatee, right shoulder blockage, earlier wreck toward 64. In Pinellas, left lane blockage, Gandy Boulevard, eastbound at 275, accident there. 275 North ramp from 4th Street North with right lane blockage. Emergency crew present. This is Eric with traffic.
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1: Back in 1991, August 27th, saw the release of what would be one of the biggest albums in grunge and all of rock. Pearl Jam's 10 drop ended up going 13 times platinum. It was on the Billboard charts for nearly 5 years. So we're going to rock three tracks from Pearl Jam and their debut album 10. 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

Jam didn't actually release any of the songs off of 10 as singles that you could actually go out and buy just a single song. So there's no chart history, but they played all over MTV and the album as a whole was huge. In fact, they never released Black, but it got played anyways. It's Ethan with you on 107.3 The Eagle.

0: You probably don't know his name, but happy birthday to Neil Murray, who played bass on Whitesnake's two biggest album, including Slide It In and their self-titled 1987 album that included the remix of Here I Go Again. So that's him playing bass on this, but then he was fired before the band really went on tour for that one, and he had to sue David Coverdale to get any royalties off of that, because I hear David Coverdale is kind of stingy. It's Ethan with you, 107.3 The Eagle, Tampa Bay's classic hits started your afternoon with a block of Pearl Jam celebrating the release of the album 10, one of the biggest albums in grunge history. And again, they didn't release singles that you could go buy. So there's no, like, this song, Jeremy, was bigger than Alive. Black wasn't released at all, but it got a bunch of radio play because people loved it. They just released the album because you could do that. And they did do videos on MTV, which helped them as well. But there's no, like, singles chart. So just the whole album as a whole was on the charts for nearly 5 years, which is insane. And you know what else is insane? Free money. Got $1,000 to go fund yourself coming up today at 5 on the Eagle.
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2: Tread lightly on those slick roadways. You will see delays on your primary routes and bridges due to weather. In Pinellas, Gandy Boulevard, eastbound right around 275. A crash with activity in the grass. Left lane blockage as well, slowing you down a bit. Meanwhile, earlier incident with Ranger present. 275 North ramp from 4th Street North in Pinellas toward the Howard Franklin. You can get around it. Use caution. Up in North Hillsborough, northbound Del Mabry crash north of exciting Idlewild Boulevard. This is Eric with traffic.
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14: Sun Toyota.com. It just started pouring down rain here in the North 4th Street area of St. Petersburg, and yet I can still see some of the blue sky through the clouds, and it looks like it's... Hang on, let me check my weather app here. Yeah, gonna rain, and then it might rain again for the next hour, maybe 2 or 3 hours. Even a 50% chance coming up until about 8 o'clock tonight. Partly cloudy. Chances of rain for you all over the place. But that's nice because it's only around 88 degrees and it's going to keep cooling down.
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don't know if you were paying attention last week when I announced that BTO is coming to town. It's Ethan with you on 107.3 The Eagle, Tampa Bay's Classic Hits. Their No Speed Limit Tour is going to hit Ruth Eckerd Hall with John Waite January 8th. The tickets go on sale tomorrow morning at 10, and we'll have

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1: Earlier left lane blockage due to an accident. Gandy Boulevard eastbound at 275 in the clearing stages. 275 south, the Sunshine Skyway seeing increased volume. Not surprisingly, earlier weather delays. Backstop ago to Pinellas Point. Other weather-related backups around the region. Northbound Dale Mabry and North Hillsborough. Earlier accident north of exciting Idlewild Boulevard. Fletcher Avenue westbound crash at Genshaft Drive back to 52nd Street. This is Eric with traffic.
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1: Happy birthday, Alex Lifeson. We'll be celebrating with some Rush during your commercial-free flight home that kicks off in just a couple of minutes. It's Ethan with you on 107.3, the Eagle, Tampa Bay's classic hits. 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But we'll celebrate Alex Lifeson's birthday here in just a little bit. It's your 420 freebies, and I've got tickets for Freedom Rocks with 38 Special, along with the Marshall Tucker Band and Don Felder. Shoot me an open mic on the Eagle app, and you can be on your way to the Rock Show at the BayCare Sound Rocktober.

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1: In Hillsborough, a crash, Bruce be down, southbound, northbound traffic also delayed in between USF Holly Drive and Fowler. Still that Fletcher Avenue westbound crash with the left lane taken up again, Shaft Drive back to 56th Street. Montague Street westbound crash toward the roundabout with Memorial Highway. Expect accident activity East Hillsborough, eastbound and westbound State Road 60 around James Redmond or County Road 39. Other slowdowns due to slick streets. This is Eric with traffic.
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11: SunToyota.com. It just started pouring down rain here in the North 4th Street area of St. Petersburg, and yet I can still see some of the blue sky through the clouds, and it looks like it's... Hang on, let me check my weather app here. Yeah, gonna rain, and then it might rain again for the next hour, maybe 2 or 3 hours. Even a 50% chance coming up until about 8 o'clock tonight. Partly cloudy. Chances of rain for you all over the place. But that's nice because it's only around 88 degrees and it's going to keep cooling down.
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13: Hi, Ethan. I sure love some Freedom Rock tickets. Luke from Largo. I need to get out and see the show.
11: Well, all right, Luke from Largo. You got some tickets to Freedom Rocks, and you're going to get out and see the show. Just keep an eye on your email. We'll let you know how to get your hands on those tickets. 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Apparently, he had to wait for the bathroom and decided that he was not happy with that. So here's some GNR to kick off your commercial-free flight home. 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
14: We've got here is failure to communicate. 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So you get what we had here last week.

Yes, Izzy Stradlin, I think probably the best songwriter in all of GNR, was arrested on this day in 89 for peeing on the floor of an airplane. 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Your chance to go fund yourself just in time for the weekend. Great time to fund yourself. Coming up at 5 o'clock, listen for that keyword right before you're live at 5. And we'll celebrate Alex Lifeson's birthday. Some Rush is on the way along with some Aerosmith. And Duran Duran. Right now it's The Who.

0: If you plan on seeing Rush live in concert when they hit Benchmark Arena in November, well, first of all, happy birthday to Alex Lifeson. And they tell a really cool story about how South Park did an opening for their song Tom Sawyer, and I'm going to let them tell that. And we'll do a Rush giveaway starting tomorrow at 6 o'clock with a keyword weekend. Here's Getty and Alex.
1: Neil called Matt, their friends, and said, you fancy doing an intro for Tom Sawyer for us? And he said, sure. Matt's a big fan.
2: Yeah.
1: And he's a great guy that I've known for a long, long time. And so, yeah, he did it. We didn't have anything to do with how it was made. He just did it.
3: And it's quite brilliant.
1: Yeah.
3: Like typical, right?
2: Oh, I loved my head off.
1: Yeah, I loved it. I just loved it.
2: Yeah.
4: All right, here we go, people. Let's get this party started. And a one, and a two, and a one, two, three. Oh, one, two, three.

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I read the book. That's not Tom Sawyer, that's Huckleberry Finn, stupid. I am Geddy Lee, and I will sing whatever lyrics I will. Just start the song again, and this time do it right. Fat! And a one, and a two, and a one, two, three, a one, two, three.

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1: Now, if you win this $1,000, I would not recommend you telling the boss to go fund themselves. 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First, you got to put boss into your Eagle app before 5:30. Get that done. Good to your live at 5 on this day in 79. Matt Benatar released her debut in the heat of the night featuring Heartbreaker. It's Ethan with you, 107.3 The Eagle, Tampa Bay's Classic Hits.

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0: Ethan with you, 107.3 The Eagle, Tampa Bay's Classic Hits. Top of your concert and event calendar. Thursday, the 27th, Devo is hitting the stage at the Baycare Sound. Here in a little while, I believe the rain has stopped, which just means it's going to be cooler. And they have a roof, so it was already going to be cooler than some other places. On September 1st, for you 90s kids, it's next week, and I'm going to be at this show. Blues Traveler Jim Blossom, Spin Doctors, also at the Baycare Sound. September 3rd, Living Color with the Psychedelic Furs and Janice Live. 1 week from tomorrow, the MBT Legends Show, Yellow Card, Water Parks, Bradenton's own Dylan Catrone, and Tampa Bay's Saints of Saturn. That's all at the Baycare Sound. That's next Friday. September 10th, Ann Wilson's at the Capitol Theater. September 25th, Winger and Steelheart, along with Pitbull Toddler, is at Ferd's. October 11th, Eagle presents Freedom Rocks 38 Special, Marshall Tucker Band, Don Felder at the Baycare Sound. 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Alice Cooper, Ruth Eckert Hall, October 27th.
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2: Multi-vehicle crash I-75 south beyond I-4 around Hillsborough Avenue. Two left lanes blocked as they try to clean that up. Stop and go is heavy all the way back to Fowler. Dr. King eastbound wreck toward 275. Northbound Dale Mabry toward Van Dyke, dealing with an accident now back beyond Valley Ranch Drive. This is Eric with Traffic Control.
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1: Crash on Hillsborough Avenue westbound at McDill Avenue. Lane blockage here. Take a detour. Otherwise, you'll be in a parking lot that's already back to the Hillsborough River. Still large delay northbound Dale Mabry toward Van Dyke. Earlier crash. Bruce B. Down still delay between Fletcher and Fowler. Accident activity around Fletcher. 75 south crash around I-4 still has the left lane block back. Stop and go to Fowler. Pinellas report of a wreck. Tampa Road east at East Lake Woodlands Parkway. Two right lanes blocked at last check. This is Eric with traffic.
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You got to check out the post that I put up shortly after Frank Beard passed, including the pictures from when ZZ Top played the Strawberry Festival in Plant City. I did the intro for the band and was standing right in front of one of his super cool drum kits, the one with the like bourbon barrels on the front. There's pictures of that in that post too. It's at 1073theeagle.com. It's on our Facebook

0: It's Ethan with you on 107.3 The Eagle, Tampa Bay's Classic Hits. Alex Lifeson's birthday today. He was born in 1953, and starting tomorrow at 6 o'clock, we'll be celebrating by giving you a chance to see him live when Rush hits Benchmark Arena in November. We're doing a keyword weekend, and at 6 o'clock, we give you the very first keyword with your chance to win tickets to see Rush at Benchmark Arena. And we'll have keywords up until 9 o'clock with Jenny after dark, and then all day on Saturday and Sunday, too, here on The Eagle.
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2: It would be wise to take a detour instead of traveling on Hillsborough Avenue westbound toward MacDill. We still have closure due to the crash there. Eastbound traffic, Gapers Block. Northbound Dale Mabry has been a problem for some time. Still that crash toward Van Dyke. Southbound 75 wreck in the clearing stages. Still stop and go. Incident just past the Gandy Bridge on Gandy Boulevard. Westbound toward Pinellas. This is Eric with traffic.
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If you ever get the chance to go check out that Pink Floyd 360 thing that they do at the Dolly and their 360 dome out back, I think they bring it back every year. Oh, so cool. And yeah, you get to lay down on the floor. And if you took a gummy, they're not going to know. Just saying. It's Ethan with you with some Floyd. Sit back and let it happen to you. 107.3 The Eagle, Tampa Bay's classic hits.

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1: Still blockage, a slight improvement to Hillsborough Avenue westbound at McDill. Earlier wreck. Stop and go back now to Albany Avenue. In Pinellas, a crash 54th Avenue eastbound at Dr. King Street. All other incidents are in the clearing stages or are clear completely. Now your bridges are running up to speed. This is Eric with traffic.
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It's Ginny After Dark with the passing of Dolly Parton and Tim Curry. Someone wrapped Steven Tyler up in bubble wrap. Anything happens to that man, I'll be curled up in a fetal position in the floor.

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It's Shinny After Dark. 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